0: yeah. My last single Saturday night.
1: Heck yeah, turn it up. Jacksonville's hottest country, 99.9 Gator Country.

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3: As our national reliance on drones and robots continues past not just dropping pizzas into pools and delivering goods and surveilling us, I'd like you to meet Dax. Dax is a robot about 2 feet tall, and he does a job that you might not think much of now, but when you realize how important it is, Dax is a sidewalk robot. He can go in wind and rain and heat and storms and survey sidewalks to make sure that they are safe and walkable in inner cities all across America, from Hoboken, New Jersey, to Hilton Head, South Carolina.
4: Wow.
3: He can go in the rain, he can go in the heat, and do the job that a surveying company can do. But if the weather gets bad, they can't.
4: Wow.
3: Plus, he doesn't tie up traffic. He kind of reminds you of R2-D2.
4: Nice.
3: And his technology is making sidewalk information safer. It goes all of the surveys go straight to city engineers, and they decide we need to go fix this sidewalk before it's not accessible anymore.
4: That is all good.
3: Dax technology has extended to pickup truck mounts for road work that, once again, surveyors can't do when it's 105 outside,
4: right,
3: or when it's a driving rainstorm. So here, I think it's some robot tech that's actually going to be really, really beneficial to everyone at some point.
4: Sounds like it.
3: I applaud our robot overlords today, as long as their name is Dax. And the friendly robots that help us up today, that's what we call the good stuff.

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2: Right now.
3: Peter Cohen, the voice of Optimus Prime since 1984, has passed away at the age of 85.
4: Wow.
3: I know there are a lot of my friends who are comic book nerds and Transformer fans who were posting yesterday about the loss of Peter. New in theaters this weekend, Coyote versus Acme.
4: Yeah.
3: That's finally, that thing's been in the works for like 2 or 3 years. It got shelved for an entire year.
4: Wow.
3: So I'm hoping they worked on it and it's pretty good. Also, The Dog Stars, the new Ridley Scott film starring Jacob Elordi. I saw it yesterday afternoon. It's so good. I love Ridley Scott. This movie is absolutely phenomenal. It looks like it's going to have a kind of a sad ending, but it's a really uplifting story. If it's on your radar, I recommend it. What's going to take down Spider-Man this weekend? Nothing!
4: Not even the coyote.
3: It'll probably be number two, but I don't think it's going to take down Spider-Man. And the Jags host the Bucks tonight at 7:30. Pre-game starts at 6:30 right here on 99.9 Gator Country. The Battle of the Sexes is up next.

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1: Hey, what's everyone drinking?
0: 30 minutes ago, Kyle got his friends another round of drinks.
1: Cheers!
0: 5 minutes ago, Kyle decided to drive home drunk. A minute ago, a law enforcement officer pulled up behind Kyle.
2: Sir, have you been drinking tonight?
0: A chain of events that began two

There's two kinds of people in the world. People who fall behind on text and the insane texters that make those people's lives more stressful than they need to be. How do you feel about this? ChatGPT can now send text for you. What could go wrong?